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Those ain't my haters, those are my secret admirers. New Year's Eve, police escort, cause I can't miss the fireworks. I heard your brother got flipped in the sloppy, so that wasn't our word. 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